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0: Max 97.7 GNR's November rain. It feels like November out there this morning, doesn't it? And tonight, too. Welcome to May. A lovely fall day. It's Rock and Rod. Appreciate you being there. Thursday, Friday-like, getting ready for the weekend. Forecast coming up. Some Brian Adams, too. When you make mac and cheese, do you actually follow the instructions? Anybody actually read the instructions on there? Usually, as a guideline. For those who keep going back to the garbage bin to get the box. What did it say again? How many things of water? I know. Let's talk about the mac and cheese. The great butter debate. This is a gal. She's going viral online. Realizing she's never followed the box instructions. You know, like, who actually puts in 4 tablespoons of butter?
1: Is it 4, really?
0: Okay. You know, from the one box. That's like a half a stick of butter. That's a lot of butter. Some folks say, well, that's not enough. Others call it the butter madness. And let's not even get started about 6 cups of water. Does anybody measure it out? Or you just fill up the pot halfway and hope for the best. Mm-hmm. Mac and cheese. In the end, whether you're a precise chef or a culinary rebel, just remember, mac and cheese, still the start show. No measuring spoon needed. You go by, yeah, that seems like enough. Remember, have you ever seen the mac and cheese under a black light? It kind of glows weird. Yeah. This is not exactly the health food you were thinking about, but it's so good. Mac and cheese.
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3: Mainly cloudy.

0: tonight with a low of minus 1. Tomorrow, a mix of sun and cloud with a small chance for an afternoon shower. The high, 11. Looking ahead to the weekend, Saturday, a sun-cloud mix with a chance for showers and a high 14, while Sunday will be cloudy with a high of 12 degrees.
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Debbie Krulikai, that's Nick Lowe. So NASA just dropped over 10,000 pictures of the recent Artemis trip to the moon. Yeah, well, that's a lot of pictures. Breaking my record during my last vacation to Disney by about 300. Here comes Collective Soul, Max 97.7.

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1: 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Although I guess there's Hawaiian night. 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

0: Memories with John Lennon. 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Def Leppard coming up after the break. Not sure if you follow the electronic news. After the one of the biggest one-day gain ever, electric company Samsung now has reached the $1 trillion in market value. $1 trillion. That's a lot of cell phones. So what's after $1 trillion? A bazillion? I think so, yeah.
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6: Mainly cloudy tonight with a low of -1. Tomorrow, a mix of sun and cloud with a small chance for an afternoon shower. The high, 11. Looking ahead to the weekend, Saturday, a sun cloud mix with a chance for showers and a high 14, while Sunday will be cloudy with a high of 12 degrees.
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0: High Roller Baby. There's April Wine, Max 97.7. Great 70s track. They're on tour with Triumph right now. Nice. Bengals after the break. It is Thursday. That means the Music Market and Parking continues. It's Thursday. They brought it back. It's already underway over at Station Park. Still running for a little while. It starts about like, 4:30 in the afternoon. They have their vendors and produce and classic car show. And live music starts up in a few minutes. So if you want to head on over, yeah, just for the weather. It's a little chilly out. And check out the live entertainment and all the fun at Music Market and Park at Station Park, right by the gazebo.
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live there with Lightning Crash is, how's this for a reality check? The oldest millennials are now turning 45. Yeah, 45. That's crazy. More on that in just a second. Nazareth.

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Throwback from Hathaway, what is love? Rodney Stewart there, too. It's rocking right here, Thursday night. Getting ready for the weekend, Friday night, I like to call it. Strange Advance coming up after the break. Well, yeah, millennials, the oldest are turning, what, 45? Really? Wow. Millennials born between 81 and 96, so that makes them anywhere from 30 to 45. So they're getting up there, 45. If you felt something crack, it was probably your knees reacting. Yes, this is the generation that invented the avocado toast. Googling now things like best mattress for lower back support. Yeah, and what was that noise when I stood up? Yeah, you get into the age. Because 45 isn't the beginning of the end. It's more like a halftime part. This is where you start looking at the scoreboard. Financially, physically, you know, maybe your cholesterol while you're at it. Where going to the gym isn't about abs anymore. It's about being able to carry groceries without needing a recovery day. And now you have words like investments, long-term care, stretching before bedtime. All these things. It's not downhill. It's just the next level. Hopefully a little wisdom along the way as well. Maybe don't ignore that weird pain in your shoulder for long.

0: 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Yeah, 45. 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Just a new lane. A little bit slower. Better snacks. Yeah.
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2: Mainly cloudy tonight with a low of minus 1. Tomorrow, a mix of sun and cloud with a small chance for an afternoon shower. The high, 11. Looking ahead to the weekend, Saturday, a sun cloud mix with a chance for showers and a high 14, while Sunday will be cloudy with a high of 12 degrees.
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0: 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Collingwood loves the 70s, 80s, and 90s. That's why we play them. And we kind of got a thing for nature. You know, we got a mountain over there. It's blue.
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will. You know, on average, we spend about 55 minutes a day just looking for stuff we can't find. Anybody see my keys? See my glasses? You know, it's funny. I had a survey around here somewhere. I can't find it now. 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

0: there goes Madonna, Max 97.7. Have you heard the new single? She's back now and doing a duet with Sabrina Carpenter. Not bad. Kind of flavors of the old Vogue song. Madge, she's a, what, 67 now? Or 57? No, 67. Yeah, she's around. Still trying to be relevant. Like me. Hey, it's Rock and Rod Forecast and Wilcox coming up. Folks over at MIT are suggesting that even if we use AI bots, it may negatively affect people's ability to think and solve problems. It's a tool. So, actually, I ran this past my ChatGPT. It told me, don't worry about it. You're fine.
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4: Mainly cloudy tonight with a low of minus 1. Tomorrow, a mix of sun and cloud with a small chance for an afternoon shower. The high, 11. Looking ahead to the weekend, Saturday, a sun cloud mix with a chance for showers and a high 14, while Sunday will be cloudy with a high of 12 degrees.
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0: There goes OMD. 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I get all lonely here if you leave. I know. Andy Kim coming up after the break. The May market is happening at Wasaga Stars Arena this weekend. 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